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There's Jordan Davis on 99.9 The Wolf. So Father's Day is coming up next Sunday, and it's our Father's Day Links and Laughs. Going to hook your dad up with a free round of 18 at Spring Meadows Golf Club in Gray, plus a pair of tickets to see a comedy show at Great Falls Comedy Club in Auburn. Wolf Rank Up Crew has your first chance to get in the running to win Monday morning. Here's John Party on The Wolf.

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0: There's Luke Bryan, his latest on 99.9 The Wolf. That's country, and she knows it. What's going on? I'm JD with The Wolf at Night. So the Great State of Maine Air Show, it's back, happening July 11th and 12th at the Brunswick Executive Airport. And if you want to go, Wolf Rancor Crew's got tickets again all next week. If you can answer the wicked hard question, it's all being sponsored by The Social Goose in Brunswick, your late night spot for live music and dancing every Friday and Saturday. We've got more new country and the legends coming up next on The Wolf. Hang on.
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4: Showers and thunderstorms this evening. Otherwise, it's hot and humid out there. It will start to fade a little bit overnight, but still a steamy night. Temperatures down into the upper 50s and low 60s overnight. For Saturday, we'll have some morning fog, but that will lift. And we'll be looking at sunshine and temperatures in the mid to upper 80s. A hot day, but humidity slowly fading, especially up in the mountains. On Sunday, partly sunny, highs near 80. However, a chance for showers late in the afternoon into the evening. From Channel 8, I'm meteorologist Ted McInerney, Maine's Total Weather.

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Here's Tucker Wetmore. It's Brunette on The Wolf.

0: to WrestleMania in the Windy City. 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

That's new country from Stella Lefty. It's Boston on 99.9 The Wolf. I'm J.D. So a survey is saying that only 12% of people would permanently remove spam calls from existence. I thought that'd be a lot higher. Here's Luke Combs. His latest, it's Be By You on The Wolf.

0: 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Every Sunday morning from 7 to 10, join Hayes as he spins your favorites from back in the day. From Alan Jackson and the King.
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0: 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They're located at 769 Congress Street in Portland. 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

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Cadillac, horns on the hood. My buddy Frankie had his dad hook him up good. 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

0: That's New Country from Kevin Powers along with Shaboozy on 99.9 The Wolf. It's Move On. I'm JD with The Wolf at Night, so a lot of great shows coming up. And how about you seeing Jelly Roll VIP style on the 20th in Bangor? We're talking two premium reserved seats, a guided backstage tour, a group photo backstage, a limited edition Jelly Roll tour poster, a free drink, and more. 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We've got more New Country and The Legends coming up next on The Wolf. 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
7: Showers and thunderstorms this evening. Otherwise, it's hot and humid out there. It will start to fade a little bit overnight, but still a steamy night. Temperatures down into the upper 50s and low 60s overnight. For Saturday, we'll have some morning fog, but that will lift. And we'll be looking at sunshine and temperatures in the mid to upper 80s. A hot day, but humidity slowly fading, especially up in the mountains. On Sunday, partly sunny, highs near 80. However, a chance for showers late in the afternoon into the evening. From Channel 8, I'm meteorologist Ted McInerney, Maine's Total Weather. 90.

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There's Riley Green, and he's going to host the CMA Fest TV special. That's going to air Thursday, June 25th at 8 on ABC, that three-hour concert special. I can't wait. What's going on? I'm JD with The Wolf at Night and Danny Shea. Their latest now is Say So on 99.9 The Wolf.

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0: Well, you know something, brother. What you gonna do when Hulkamania runs wild on you?
1: 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It's WrestleMania, not WrestleMania, you nerd.
2: Oh. Awkward. Go ahead. What's up, everybody? Russell Dickerson here. It's in a blue Tacoma,
1: California. The Wolf is sending you to see Russell Dickerson and more at the Windy City Smokeout in Chicago on Saturday, July 11th. Thank God I'm yours. 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
0: So what you gonna do, Wolf Country, when WrestleMania and the Windy City Smokeout run wild on you?
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is Luke Combs on 99.9 The Wolf with the $100,000 cash grab. We'll have six more keywords for you Monday. That first one to enter at 7 with the Wolf Wake-Up Crew. Remember, enter as many keywords as you can. Here's 12OC. It's Born and Raised on The Wolf. Oh.

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0: That's New Country from Carly Pearce, along with Riley Green on 99.9 The Wolf. If I don't leave, I'm going to stay. What's going on? I'm JD with The Wolf at Night. So it's Country Nights and VIP Lights. And the next tour stop, going to send you to see Hardy with Muscadine Bloodline at the Xfinity Center on Friday, the 26th. We've got two tickets. And of course, that overnight hotel stay, courtesy of Big Loud, and more chances to tap the Wolf app on Monday morning with the Wolf Breakup Crew. Get in the running to win. And we'll announce a winner next Friday. Never know. It could be you. We've got more New Country and the Legends coming up next on The Wolf. Hang on.
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2: Showers and thunderstorms this evening. Otherwise, it's hot and humid out there. It will start to fade a little bit overnight, but still a steamy night. Temperatures down into the upper 50s and low 60s overnight. For Saturday, we'll have some morning fog, but that will lift, and we'll be looking at sunshine and temperatures in the mid to upper 80s. A hot day, but humidity slowly fading, especially up in the mountains. On Sunday, partly sunny, highs near 80. However, a chance for showers late in the afternoon into the evening. From Channel 8, I'm meteorologist Ted McInerney, Maine's Total Weather.

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0: There's Ella Langley and Morgan Wallen on 99.9 The Wolf. I can't love you anymore. What's going on? It's JD with Wolf Knights and Chris Jansen. Here's me and a beer on The Wolf.
1: Prettiest girl I'd ever seen. Look at her, man, look at me. I thought I can't just walk up and ask her to dance.

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That's new from Taylor Swift, I Knew It, I Knew You, on 99.9 The Wolf. So the Great State of Maine Air Show, it's coming up at the Brunswick Executive Airport, July 11th and 12th, and more tickets all next week with the Wolf Rank Up crew just answering their wicked hard question. Here's Luke Combs, it's B.

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0: There's Shaboozy and Jelly Roll on 99.9 The Wolf. What's going on? It's JD hanging out. Wolf Nights. How he set you up a new country. And he says, I'm not as think as you drunk I am. You've almost got to be drunk just to say that. It's new Riley Green on 99.9 The Wolf.
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0: Showers and thunderstorms this evening. Otherwise, it's hot and humid out there. It will start to fade a little bit overnight, but still a steamy night. Temperatures down into the upper 50s and low 60s overnight. For Saturday, we'll have some morning fog, but that will lift. And we'll be looking at sunshine and temperatures in the mid to upper 80s. A hot day, but humidity slowly fading, especially up in the mountains. On Sunday, partly sunny, highs near 80. However, a chance for showers late in the afternoon into the evening. From Channel 8, I'm meteorologist Ted McInerney, Maine's Total Weather.

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0: Zach Taub, Good Times and Tan Lines on Cafe Nashville. I am Jody Van Allen. So Hardy's favorite hangover cure when he's out on the road is just getting off the bus and hanging out with his friends. I mean, that works, I guess. This is Hardy with his hangover buddies. It's Eric Church, Morgan Wallen, Tim McGraw, MacArthur. Sponsored by Big Loud Records on Cafe Nashville.
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0: Toby Keith on Cafe Nashville. Jody Van Allen said the audiobooks market is hot right now. Yeah, revenues in the U.S. hitting $2.43 billion last year. That's up 9% from 2024. Do you listen to audiobooks? Here's Blake Shelton. Let him in anyway on Cafe Nashville, sponsored by Will House Records.
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That's Kid Myself on Cafe Nashville. I'm Jody Van Allen. So Thomas Rhett and Hardy now among the artists on the lineup for the Luke Bryan 12th Annual Crash My Playa in Cancun, January 13th to the 16th of 2027. 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

0: George Strait on Cafe Nashville. I'm Jody Van Allen. So Nantucket School Committee meeting was disrupted when a resident actually offered brownies laced with trace amounts of laxatives in it with the goal of highlighting the concerns about their potential risk of the artificial turf fields. I don't know if that works, but apparently she said they were safe because they were non-detect levels of laxatives. Yeah, that's not the only thing. Here's Stephen Wilson Jr., Gary, brought to you by Big Loud Records on Cafe Nashville.
1: Gary these days been lying in his bed name.

0: Kevin Ashwell, I'm Jody Fallon. So Ella Langley always showing off her choreography and her videos and on stage. Do you like to dance?
1: I danced some growing up. My mom over there is my coach, actually. And we just went to a little southern private Christian school. You know, we did our best. But I've always enjoyed dancing. I've always loved anything creative. I've always, you know, I can have the boom box in my room as a kid. Jordan Sparks is in the room. I'm dancing around to myself. And there's a lot of this record that, that's what I love about it so much. It's very... every song you kind of can dance to it, you know. I thought a lot about the live show with this record, a lot. Every single ride I was pushing, you know, how is this going to go over live?
0: Be Her, it's Ella Langley, sponsored by Triple Tigers Records on Cafe Nashville. She drinks-

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That's Megan Maroney on Cafe Nashville. I am Jody Van Allen. Well, everybody on the internet now still trying to nail down exactly when Taylor Swift and Travis are going to get married. They might be this weekend. That's what they're saying. I knew it. I knew you.

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Here's Kane with Woman.

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Yeah, you know what? I lost mine altogether. These things are driven by AI chatbots, so be careful. Here's Brantley Gilbert, sponsored by Wheelhouse Records. Good damn on Cafe Nashville. You always

sponsored by Broken Bow Records, John Morgan. That's Kid Myself on Cafe Nashville. I am Jody Van Allen. So Cody Johnson changing things up a little bit with a brand new single called Horseback. If you haven't heard it, you're going to love it. Here's Bailey Zimmerman at Chevy Silverado on Cafe Nashville.

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Nashville. I am Jody Van Allen. Well, Kenny Chesney's next album now is done. According to reports, it'll be coming out very soon, sometime this year, his brand new record label. Right now, we got Carry On inside the top 20. It's Kenny Chesney on Cafe Nashville.

Big Green Tractor on Cafe Nashville. I am Jody Vallon. So common in many animal species is for males to have the more prominent features to attract females. In humans, women, though, are often perceived as more attractive. Of course. Recently, a study involving 28,500 participants in 76 different countries, they all agreed, women and men, that women are prettier. Their faces are more attractive. That's what the study says. I completely agree, and I think it might have something to do with the mustache or the beard, something like that. Who knows? Long live country. 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Help us.

0: I Never Lie. Zach Top on Cafe Nashville. I am Jody Van Allen for the North American leg wrapped up. Luke Combs heading over to Europe. He's going to be doing several shows over there, wrapping up his tour, starting in Sweden, July 4th.
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0: That's Unforgettable Thomas Rhett on Cafe Nashville. I'm Jody Vallon. So mark your calendars. The new album Young from Dan and Shay coming out on August 21st. This is Say So on Cafe Nashville.
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Kevin Nash. Well, I am Jody Van Allen. So it was a Greg Allman documentary, The Music of My Soul. It premiered Tuesday in New York City. And the cool thing is it closed down with a theme from Jackson Dean. Gotta love that guy. Here's Wrong Hearts, Low Cash.

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Blake Shelton on Cafe Nashville. I'm Jody Vallon. There's a 31-year-old athlete from Nepal now set a new world record for descending 100 steps on his hands in 44.71 seconds. Now, look, I did it faster, but I can tell you I use more body parts. It was called falling with grace. Well, maybe not. Graylin James, Water at a Wedding on Cafe Nashville. Well, I did.

you by Broken Bow Records, Dustin Lynch. That's Easy to Love on Cafe Nashville. I am Jody Van Allen. So the records just keep on coming for Ella Langley. Now, Choosin' Texas, the longest running number one on the Hot Country Songs charts for Billboard Magazine. We're talking 28 weeks, surpassing Gabby Barrett at 27 with I Hope. It continues. Here's Be Her, sponsored by Triple Tigers Records, Ella Langley on Cafe Nashville. She drinks.

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1: What's up? It's Josh Ross, and this is my new song, Hate How You Look.
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3: 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This is Jason Aldean, and my new album, Songs About Us, is out now. 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

Kevin Nashville, I'm Jody Van Allen. So Lauren Elena now is revealing her plans for the Stages Tour this fall. Dates start October 1st, Milwaukee, Wisconsin. He'll wrap up on November 12th here in Nashville, the Ryman Auditorium. Here's Lauren with Chase Matthew, All My Exes on Cafe Nashville.

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4: 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It's in a blue Tacoma,
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5: Sunny skies today and warm with temperatures in the mid to upper 80s. Tonight, clear during the evening hours, some clouds overnight, lows in the upper 50s. Partly sunny skies tomorrow, temperatures in the lower 80s, and mostly sunny on Monday, high near 80 degrees.

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4: Sunny skies today and warm with temperatures in the mid to upper 80s. Tonight, clear during the evening hours, some clouds overnight, lows in the upper 50s. Partly sunny skies tomorrow, temperatures in the lower 80s, and mostly sunny on Monday, high near 80 degrees.

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1: From the MB Tractor Weather Center, here's Maine's total weather from Channel 8.
9: Sunny skies today and warm with temperatures in the mid to upper 80s. Tonight, clear during the evening hours, some clouds overnight, lows in the upper 50s. Partly sunny skies tomorrow, temperatures in the lower 80s, and mostly sunny on Monday, high near 80 degrees.

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3: 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I am Amy Ryan with the Wolf Wake Up Crew. 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
14: Sunny skies today and warm with temperatures in the mid to upper 80s. Tonight, clear during the evening hours, some clouds overnight, lows in the upper 50s. Partly sunny skies tomorrow, temperatures in the lower 80s, and mostly sunny on Monday, high near 80 degrees.
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0: something, brother. What you gonna do when Hulkamania runs wild on you?
1: 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It's Russellmania, not WrestleMania, you nerd.
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2: 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Russell Dickerson here. It's in a blue Tacoma,
1: 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The Wolf is sending you to see Russell Dickerson and more at the Windy City Smokeout in Chicago on Saturday, July 11th. Thank God I'm yours. 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
0: So what you gonna do, Wolf Country, when WrestleMania and the Windy City Smokeout run wild on you?
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2: From the MB Tractor Weather Center, here's Maine's total weather from Channel 8.
3: Sunny skies today and warm with temperatures in the mid to upper 80s. Tonight, clear during the evening hours. Some clouds overnight, lows in the upper 50s. Partly sunny skies tomorrow, temperatures in the lower 80s, and mostly sunny on Monday, high near 80 degrees.
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1: And we are at the Cumberland Fairgrounds because the Maine's Ultimate Yard Sale is opening its gates at 9 a.m. And Amy, is this not the biggest selling crew we've had in years?
4: Wow, I know. It is so awesome. I think Jad's looking around. 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
1: It is. 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And we have had the biggest load-in of vendors than I think we've ever had. 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

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Happy Saturday, friends, and thank you so much for letting us spend some time with you this weekend here on 99.9 The Wolf. If you need something from me, let me know. 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
17: From the MB Tractor Weather Center, here's Maine's total weather from Channel 8.
13: A warm afternoon with plenty of sunshine and highs in the mid to upper 80s. Clear during the evening, partly cloudy overnight, lows upper 50s, sunny skies tomorrow, highs in the lower 80s.
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cowgirl. We're going to be in the mid-70s today and tomorrow, but we got a pretty good chance for rain today and tomorrow. So this weekend could be kind of a washout, or as Luke Bryan would say, a worshout. It's Shane Prophet on the Wolf.

In honor of Pride Month, I reposted an old video. I made a mini documentary. It's about 11 minutes long. It's called Is Country Music Homophobic? And I reposted that for you on TikTok at Broadway On Air. Go check it out. Some pretty interesting stuff. I talked to some of the biggest stars in country music at the time and asked them for their thoughts on that on TikTok at Broadway On Air. It's Megan Maroney on The Wolf.

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1: This month, June 2026, has 11 palindrome dates. Dates that read the same forward and backward, including a streak of 10 consecutive days between June 20th and 29th. It works because the month number 6 mirrors the last two digits of the year, 26. This pattern is going to repeat every year between 2025 and 2029. After that, no other year in this century is going to feature a run of consecutive palindrome dates like this again.
2: Well, you know something, brother. 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
3: 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It's WrestleMania, not WrestleMania, you nerd.
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5: 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Russell Dickerson here. It's in a blue Tacoma,
3: 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The Wolf is sending you to see Russell Dickerson and more at the Windy City Smokeout in Chicago on Saturday, July 11th. 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
18: A warm afternoon with plenty of sunshine and highs in the mid to upper 80s. Clear during the evening, partly cloudy overnight, lows upper 50s, sunny skies tomorrow, highs in the lower 80s.

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We got some really good news about crime in the U.S. Numbers are dropping. I'll tell you more about that in 10 minutes. It's Parmalee, God Knew Better on The Wolf.

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2: NYC recorded its lowest murder count ever for the first 5 months of any year, with only 102 homicides through May 2026. Only 102. That's down almost 21% from the same period last year. Shootings and shooting victims also hit all-time lows, and overall major crime dropped to 10.6% citywide across all five boroughs. NYP credits 20 gang takedowns and nearly 2,000 guns seized so far this year as key drivers behind the numbers.
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9: A warm afternoon with plenty of sunshine and highs in the mid to upper 80s. Clear during the evening, partly cloudy overnight, lows upper 50s, sunny skies tomorrow, highs in the lower 80s.

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We've got so many concerts coming to New England this summer, and we're giving away tickets to all the shows. I hear some of you, though. Some of you are like, I can't win. I'm not lucky. I can't go. I can't buy the tickets. I can't win the tickets. I guess I can't go to a concert. No, you can. We got something for you, too. Coming up July 1st, we got the Nashville newcomer Bradley Gaskin coming to Eric's Church in Windham. It's a free concert for all ages, and you don't need a ticket. Just come on out July 1st at 7 o'clock for a free concert at Eric's Church from 99.9 The Wolf.

Getting up to 80 this afternoon. Chance of rain tomorrow. More rain possible. And a high of 73 for tomorrow. And rain on Monday also. It's Megan Maroney on The Wolf.

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What if we told you you won $100,000? 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

0: Ella Langley, that's called Be Her on Country 99.9 The Wolf. Gen Z loves their pets. According to a 2025 survey by American Pet Products Association, about 19 million U.S. Gen Z households owned a pet in 2024. That's a 43% increase from 2023. And in some cases, young people are going above and beyond to care for their pets compared with older generations. About half of Gen Z respondents that took the survey said that they don't see a difference between a pet and a human child. In that same survey, about 20% said that they would sell an organ to save their furry child's life. An organ. Yeah, my dog is a part of my family. My blue heeler, Willow, she's one of us. She's part of the family.
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3: A warm afternoon with plenty of sunshine and highs in the mid to upper 80s. Clear during the evening, partly cloudy overnight, lows upper 50s, sunny skies tomorrow, highs in the lower 80s.
4: 99.9 The Wolf.

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Good Saturday afternoon to you. My name is Rick Johnson. This is Jordan Davis. 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

Country 99.9 The Wolf. You know, Father's Day is coming right up, and the Wolf Wake Up Crew, they might be able to hook old dad up with some free golf. 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Right now, it's Blake Shelton. 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

0: Country 99.9 The Wolf. There's Graylin James. I'm Rick Johnson. Father's Day next Sunday, and The Wolf is hooking the dads up for Father's Day. Every morning this week, be the winner of The Wolf Wake Up Crew's Sitcom Dad Showdown, and you can score a free round of 18 holes of golf at Spring Meadows Golf Club in Gray, plus a pair of tickets to a comedy show at Great Falls Comedy Club in Auburn. Yeah, we're calling it our Father's Day Links and Laughs package. 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
3: 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What's up, everybody? Russell Dickerson here. It's in a blue Tacoma,
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1: From the MB Tractor Weather Center, here's Maine's total weather from Channel 8.
2: A warm afternoon with plenty of sunshine and highs in the mid to upper 80s. Clear during the evening, partly cloudy overnight, lows upper 50s, sunny skies tomorrow, highs in the lower 80s.
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Country 99.9 The Wolf. There's Jelly Roll, and we've got a couple of opportunities for you to see Jelly Roll in New England this summer. I'll give you the details coming up in just a bit. Right now, it's Megan Maroney. It's Country 99.9 The Wolf.

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And this afternoon, that soundtrack includes Hudson Westbrook. 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

0: Country 99.9 The Wolf. There's Ella Langley. I'm Rick Johnson. Jelly Roll coming to New England for two big shows this summer, and we've got your opportunity to check him out in style. Now, Jelly Roll is going to be at the Main Savings Amphitheater in Bangor on Saturday, June 20th. You can become Jelly Roll's Bad Apple Crew VIP, score two premium reserve seats, a guided backstage tour, a group photo backstage, a limited edition Jelly Roll tour poster, a free drink, and more. 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
1: From the MB Tractor Weather Center, here's Maine's total weather from Channel 8.
0: Clear skies during the evening hours, becoming partly cloudy after midnight, lows in the upper 50s. Sunny tomorrow, lower 80s, mostly sunny Monday, high near 80. The sunshine continues on Tuesday, highs in the upper 70s.

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We do, don't we? Country 99.9 The Wolf. It's me, Rick Johnson. Do appreciate you spending a little bit of your Saturday with me. It's Shaboozy and Jelly Roll. 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

0: 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That's Red Clay Strays. I'm Rick Johnson. 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
3: 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Russell Dickerson here. 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

0: 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Good one for a Saturday night. Chris Jansen, Me and a Beer. 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

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I'll tell you where we're sending you next and who you're going to see in just a little bit. Right now it's Carly Pearce and Riley Green on The Wolf.

0: Country 99.9, The Wolf, there's Ella Langley. I'm Rick Johnson. Nobody hooks you up with country concerts like The Wolf, and our Country Nights and VIP Lights tour sends you all over New England for big shows. Our next tour stop sends you back to Massachusetts for Hardy at the Xfinity Center on Friday, June 26. Two tickets plus an overnight hotel stay, courtesy of Big Loud Records. Tap the Wolf app with the Wolf Wake Up Crew for your shot to win. Almost time for me to hit the road, but before I get out of here, I'll throw on one more from Jason Aldean. That's next. 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
1: From the MB Tractor Weather Center, here's Maine's total weather from Channel 8.
2: Clear skies during the evening hours, becoming partly cloudy after midnight, lows in the upper 50s. Sunny tomorrow, lower 80s, mostly sunny Monday, high near 80. The sunshine continues on Tuesday, highs in the upper 70s.

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11: Clear skies during the evening hours, becoming partly cloudy after midnight, lows in the upper 50s. Sunny tomorrow, lower 80s, mostly sunny Monday, high near 80. The sunshine continues on Tuesday, highs in the upper 70s.

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